guess she think I'm cool. Maybe that she wanna sit up in my passenger seat instead of laughing at me, instead of telling all the friends that I got weird looking feet, instead of posting online that my house is smelly. It could all be so sweet. Just maybe if I

So that was the first big weekend of the summer. Starts Thursday as usual with a canteen quiz, and again no one wins a big cash prize. Later I do my sound bloke routine by approaching Gina's new boyfriend to say that he shouldn't feel there's any animosity between us, and then I even go and make peace with her. Shouldn't have bothered. Then on Friday night we went through the arches. There was only one car going, so someone had to get the train. We got through quite late, and we went to a pub to take the gear. There was no problems getting in, we saw others waiting down the front of the queue, so we skipped in. It was a good night, everyone was nutty, and I ended up dancing with some blonde girl. I thought she had been quite pretty until last night when Matthew informed me she had in fact

Sunday afternoon we go up to John's with a lot of beer and time to watch The Simpsons. It was a really good episode about love always ended in tragedy except of course for Marge and Homer. It was quite moving at the end and to tell you the truth my eyes were a bit damp.

She came from Greece. She had a thirst for knowledge. She studied sculpture at St. Martin's College. That's where I caught her eye. She told me that her dad was loaded. I said, in that case, I'll have a rum and Coca-Cola. She said, fine. And in 30 seconds' time, she said, I want to live like common people. I want to do whatever common people do. I want to sleep with common people. I want to sleep with common people like you. Well, what else could I do? I said, I'll see what I can do. I took her to a supermarket. I don't know why, but I had to start it somewhere. So it started there. I said, pretend you've got no money. She just laughed and said, oh, you're so funny. I said, yeah?

people. You'll never do whatever common people do. You'll never fail like common people. You'll never watch your life slide out of you and dance and drink and screw. Cause there's nothing else to do. Like a dog lying in a corner, they'll bite you and never warn you. Look out. They'll tear your insides out. Cause everybody hates a tourist.

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Been met with hardship, life ain't sweet. Been swept, some slept on, so I put creps on. And I can't afford to get a step wrong. Can't got a step for the crew when it gets long. Place your bets, use your guess on the one who put the work in.

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2: Almost by accident, I have become rich. Through continued reward for skilled labor in the private sector and a genuine lack of interest in expensive things, it appears I have become rich. And since I have become rich, I've been constantly living in fear of losing everything, that the bubble will burst, and falling from my perch, I will return once again to the life that I used to live with the things that I didn't have before I had become rich.

Though this season of her life had been cold, lonely, and tough. Though she slipped back into a darkness she had hoped by now to have overcome. She had learned a beautiful lesson as she kissed her girls goodbye and thanked them for getting her out the house. That maybe everything

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She must hold on, and she must let go. She'll be alright. No riding shining all at night. She will save herself this time. And in fact, tonight, she did confirm, the cold never lasts.

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0: Imagine a guy sitting lonely at the coffee table, thinking about what he wanted to do but won't be able because of his diagnosis. The doctor phrased it differently, but in between the lines he said his time is over. Imagine the barista coming up to him. Sorry sir, can I bring you another drink? Yeah, my week was tough, so could you please do some latte art to cheer me up? Say less. As he left, the thoughts were kicking in again. Maybe he should have been a different man. Maybe what he's feeling now is what it's really about. It would be easier if he didn't pick the easy route. He should have told his son he loved him. He should have seen his mom more often. He shouldn't have left his family for this job in London. He should have been a different man from top to bottom. He should have. Here's your coffee, sir. I know it isn't perfect. It was my first time, 'cause we normally don't serve this. But he played it humble. He really did it well. Capital letter spelling.
1: Kill yourself.
0: Well, capital letter spelling.
1: Kill yourself. He who makes a beast of himself.

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I moved a while ago, I'm past from New York. I'll be back.

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Not a future that will be, but one that might be. This is not a new world. It is simply an extension of

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What the hell keeps me here? In dark hotel, the never do what the rules don't seem so clear. Change, it feels like fear, it's all you know.

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All that I didn't show, give each other hell when our heavens closed. 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Or two-stepping in the highway? I'm 2-7 and times changing. 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
0: Quasimodo.
2: Started out collecting and then started singing.
3: That's how it goes.
1: From that moment, music was his first love.
0: Quasimodo.
1: Made his first recording. That song?
4: I just got back from Germany.
3: That's how it goes.
1: It was the beginning of a country music career that was to grow to legend proportions.

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Time passionate, forgiveness, the time's unpassionate. So I became mad at the fabricant, the maker, for making my life valueless. But now I could fathom what value is, cause some got it worse when they malnutrition and orphanage. Wishing someone aborted them, and it's scorching them. Presentless, nobody could afford for them. Even a smile and the jaws ain't fractured. Even applause and the claws ain't Caspers. 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Fuck them, my CD ain't

monsters off in me, stopping me from being the beast that I was born to be. 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Tread through piles of snow, just to get what the struggle is. Violent flow, represents all the winds that oblige your soul to retreat. 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Gotta walk through, hail to the feet. Throw towel in and you hail to the feet. Trench fabrics, heavier and weak. Be the next has-been, deadlier deceased. The forecast is poor, so I'ma go past the force. And when my energy's gone, I'ma ask for more. Half dead and I'll clap the swords. You hassle less, I hassle more. 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Just a slave to material you have, of course. Pure static, altered dynamics. Highest floor in your house when I'm climatic.

0: 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Pleasure, y'all. Shock value. 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Me, Elton John.
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2: 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Get your money in the air like this. Yeah, yeah. Fab time. BK.

0: what? They should put it on his side.
1: Oh, you hear me jingling?
0: The fully loaded 2.5 with one extra bullet on the side. All I got in my pocket is a nickel and a nail.
2: What a
0: fully loaded 2.5 with one extra bullet on the side. All I got in my pocket,
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0: Is a nickel and a nail.
2: What's that?
0: The fully loaded 2.5 with one extra bullet on the side.
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0: Hello, it's Max. How are you living?
1: I'm okay.
0: Deborah, what I wanted to ask you, have you got a trace of Sherry Kane in Marseille? Because I want to make a track, maybe for the record.
1: I did?
0: Yeah.
1: Okay, cool, yeah. Yeah, no problem. Do you want me to get you this right now?
0: Yeah, please.
1: Okay, no problem.

0: How you doing?
1: How's it going?
0: It's cool, man.
1: Oh, finally got here.
0: Tough journey.
1: Yeah.

I pulled one for my guys I ain't seen since when in the deep. Trying to make ends meet, been met with hardship. Life ain't sweet, been swept, some slept on. So I put creps on, and I can't afford to get a step wrong. Can't go a step for the crew when it gets long. Place your bets, who's your guest on? The one who put the work in, I was playing chess.